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3: When you have a false identity, you start living according to whatever identity you have. 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

0: Ask Chris Tomlin how good it is, as in Psalm 92. It is good to give thanks to the Lord, to sing praises to your name, O Most High. Today on Breakpoint, John Stone Street says the Pentagon said the Mormon Church was not Christian, and John agrees. He'll explain at 5:30 on Breakpoint. Here's Ben Fuller and Black Sheep on KJOL.
1: You broke through 1,000 fences, been rescued from 1,000 ditches.